0: 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It's Mikey V, Frankie V, and Gianna.
1: There's a good chance you get judged over this one thing this weekend. You definitely want to know about this if you're going on a date or hanging with friends. We'll talk about that next.

Kiss 102.3 Albany Station for all the hits. It's Mikey V, Frankie V, and Gianna. We've been talking about like what the background is on your cell phone. People judge you off that. And we have somebody on hold who has her ex still as the background. Interesting reason why. We'll let her explain next.

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0: From her just released album, Daughter from Hell. This is Daughter from Hell.

0: 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It's Mikey V, my big bro, my actual brother, Frankie V, and our best friend, Gianna.
1: Gracie Abrams right there, brand new from her off of her new album. It's called Daughter from Hell at number 9.
0: And we're premiering songs off that album all day today. Really loving them. Zara Larsson right here. She's joining us at our iHeartRadio Music Festival.

0: 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It's Mikey V, my big bro, my actual brother, Frankie V, and our best friend, Gianna.
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0: 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I could be-

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3: Took a

Kiss 102.3 Albany station for all the hits. It's Mikey V, Frankie V, and Gianna. I don't know how we stumbled on this fact, but it might shock you. Who invented the popsicle and how they did it? 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

0: 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It's Mikey V. Got my big bro, Frankie V, with me and our bestie, Gianna.
1: You may never want to borrow somebody's cell phone ever again. This is crazy. We'll explain why next.

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0: 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It's Mikey V. Got my big bro, Frankie V, with me and our bestie, Gianna.
1: Weekend is here. We'd love to talk about what you're doing and excited for this weekend. Michelle, what you got?
2: I'm going to go on a really nice date with a new boy, so wish me luck.
3: Okay, good luck.
0: Where did you meet this guy? Gianna's been looking forever.
2: Tinder.
3: I mean, I'm on Hinge, same thing.
0: She just re-downloaded Hinge, yeah.
1: Do you swipe often on Tinder, or is it just like you get lucky? Or do you always go just right and just hope that somebody replies back?
2: Oh, no, I'm very picky.
3: Me too.
2: I think it's a girl versus boy thing, but, you know.
1: Yeah. All my guy friends, swipe, swipe, swipe, swipe, swipe.
3: They're just like,

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1: Happy Friday, my loves. It's Angelina. We made it to the weekend. Time to hang out, discover some new music, whether you're about to step out, maybe you're in for the night. Hit me up with your request at Angelina on air. We're kicking it off with my guy, Somber. My Body Isn't Ready on the new hit list.

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1: 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I'm Angelina, the new hit list. 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

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Teddy Swims right there. The new hit list, I'm Angelina. Bro, this girl right here, Audrey Hubbard. I just feel like she's bringing fun pop music back. I want to jump up and down every time I hear this one. It's Sue Me on the new hit list.

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1: All right, my loves. I hope you enjoy this weekend. Be safe. Thanks so much for kicking it with me, discovering new music. I'll be back Monday night. Hit us up on socials at New Hit List.

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1: This time of year, I would say like suntan lotion or barbecue or even like firework smell. I'm talking about the list of the world's favorite smells. I have the list in front of me. We're going to go through it next. I have not looked at it. So if suntan lotion isn't on it, then whoever made this list is an idiot. We're going to go through it next.

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1: These are the world's favorite smells, according to these researchers. This is actually done by Variety. So that means it's fancy. Okay. Wow, this is a nice long list. They give you a top 30. I'm not going to go through all of them, but kicking us off at number 30, campfire smoke. I got to be honest. I would have thought that would have been higher on the list already. This is getting controversial. Okay, pumpkin pie, cinnamon, all great smells. All right, let's get into number 20. It is lemon. I guess that's why like a lot of cleaning stuff has lemon in it, right? Number 16, baking cookies. How that's such a good smell. It's like, what are the 15 other things that are going to be above that? Okay, 15, apple. I don't even know what apples smell like. Do I? That's a weird thing. Number 10, pine forest. So like a Christmas tree. Oh, yeah. Especially if it's around the holidays, right? Number 9, citrus, which we kind of did with the lemon. Number 8, chocolate. The smell of chocolate. Yeah, that's a pretty good smell up there in Hershey, Pennsylvania. Number 7, clean laundry. Can't argue with that. Number 6, in the world's greatest smells, or world's favorite smells, cut grass. I think that's polarizing, especially if you have allergies. Number 5, the ocean. Yeah. Number 4, rain. Yeah, I guess. Number 3, fresh brewed coffee. Not everybody's a coffee lover. I don't know about that being top 3. Number 2 in the world's favorite smells is vanilla. No, no way. Not a top 3 for me. And number 1 is lavender. I'm sorry. Where the hell is the suntan lotion?
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2: Okay, AI has chimed in on Taylor Swift. They're saying that this is what Taylor Swift's music sounds like to the average person who doesn't listen to Taylor Swift. If you're not a Swiftie, apparently this is what Taylor Swift sounds like to you.

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'Cause not so nice girls don't.

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1: Today's story starts with a text message from Paige. Paige, are you on the line?
2: Yeah. Hey, Buster.
1: What's up, Paige? It says that you're married and have two kids, and over the weekend, you got a text from a number that you didn't recognize. Is that right?
2: Yeah. So Saturday afternoon, I got a text from a number I've never seen before. The message said something like, "Hey, Paige, miss that fine ass."
1: Whoa.
2: And then immediately after that, they send a very personal photo. So
1: no, like something that rhymes with trick pick.
2: Yes.
1: Oh,
2: I was horrified.
1: No.
2: Yeah. I don't know this number. I don't have it saved. I haven't dated in forever. Like I told you, I'm married with two children. So
1: now, does your husband know about this?
2: Oh, I told him immediately because I don't want him thinking that I'm, you know, trying to hide something and this becomes some weird situation later where, you know, he's like, oh, you hid it for me. So he looked at the text and said, who the heck is that? And I have no idea, honestly.
1: Yeah. So. Well, it's good that you told him because, like, you sound completely innocent. And if you did get this random picture from a random number, just who knows? If it escalates, it's a good thing that your husband knows. But so we have this mystery texter. Do you have his number still?
2: Yes, I do.
1: What if we called him?
2: I actually was hoping you would say that, Buster, honestly.
1: Yeah. Wait, so let's do it. What's the number?
2: Okay. It's 6525.
1: Okay.
3: Hello?
1: Hey, this is Buster from iHeartRadio, and you're live on the air.
3: Really?
1: Yeah, man. Listen, I'm calling with good news because you're a listener here. You've been selected to win a free pair of concert tickets.
3: Seriously? I don't remember signing up for anything.
1: Oh, yeah, no. Well, basically, when you stream us on iHeartRadio, you're always kind of registering for prizes and stuff, and we kind of hit you up. So we have some of your info. But real quick, and before we pick which tickets that you want to win, I just got to get some info from you, okay?
3: Okay.
1: Yeah, what is your... okay, let's start. What's your first and last name?
3: Nick.
2: Oh, my God.
1: Paige?
2: Oh, my God. Nick
3: Who's that?
1: Nick, before we go any further here, I got to let you know I kind of worked you into something here. I'm not... There aren't any actual concert tickets. The reason why we're calling is because over the weekend, someone sent Paige an unsolicited picture and some questionable messages. We wanted to find out who it was. She gave me the number. It's your number, and it turns out it's you.
3: Oh, there has to be some mistake.
2: Oh, no, Nick. There's no mistake. Oh, my God. Nick, we used to work together.
3: What?
2: This is disgusting, Nick. I am married. I have a family. And don't you have a girlfriend?
1: Ooh.
2: What were you thinking?
3: I think you got the wrong...
1: Nick? Hello? Paige, he hung up.
2: He absolutely hung up.
1: Oh, man. The second the heat got turned on, he was out.
2: I'm telling you right now, I'm calling my old boss after this.
1: Wow. Nick thought he was getting concert tickets and ended up being this week's weirdo. I kind of feel bad because we kind of ambushed him. But at the same time, he ambushed you with his own bush. So I guess we're we're square.
2: Yeah. I mean, that's even better, honestly.
1: I wonder if there's anybody listening right now, though, that, like, have you ever gotten a random text from somebody that freaked you out? You can go ahead and chime in now. You can text in at 71021. Just don't send us any pictures, or hit me in the DMs at FM Buster, and definitely don't send any pictures there. But it sounds like Nick earned himself a spot in weirdo history here on iHeartRadio.
2: But Buster, wait.
1: Yeah. What's up?
2: You guys aren't actually giving away those...

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1: I don't know how hardcore your parents are or were with air conditioning. It's Buster on Q102. My old man was awful with it. He was a cheap bastard. Our house would be at 80 round the clock. Now, that's probably why I keep my house as a freezer nowadays. That's a whole nother conversation. But wait till you meet Melissa. She's got a whole system of how her kids can earn their air conditioning. You're going to meet this week's weirdo next.

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2: Wait, this is a mom on the line. Is that Melissa? Are you there?
3: I'm here.
2: Okay, Melissa, it says that your sister told you to call because of something you do with air conditioning in your house. What's going on?
3: Yeah, I don't really think it's super weird. I'm just raising responsible kids. That's it.
2: Okay, elaborate.
3: Well, all right, so my kids have to earn their air conditioning. That's one of the rules in our house.
2: They have to earn it? What does that mean?
3: Well, if you want air conditioning running in your bedroom, you have to contribute to the household. That's it. It's really simple.
2: Ah, like chores. Wait, how old are these kids?
3: My oldest is 12 and the other child is 10.
2: Okay, and you're making these elementary school kids earn their climate control in your house?
3: Well, I mean, yeah, a little bit, but I mean, a couple of chores around the house.
2: What? No, tell me exactly how this system works.
3: Okay, so every week they get points. You take out the trash, that's 5 points. You fold the laundry, that's 10 points. You vacuum, get 15 points. Now, if they earn enough points, they get AC privileges in their room.
2: Privileges. Wow.
3: I mean, electricity isn't free, you know, and these things need to be done around the house. If they contribute, they're good to go.
2: Yeah, but Melissa, it is hot out right now.
3: It is hot. You know, that should give them an incentive to go ahead and get the work done. If they could rack up points in an hour. And we used to not even have air conditioning. Nobody appreciates the privilege of the luxury of air conditioning anymore.
2: So what happens if they don't earn the points, but it's like hot as balls out?
3: They have a fan, you know, so it's not like
2: a fan.
3: Yeah, it's a perfectly good fan. My grandparents survive with less.
2: I guess that's true. Have your kids ever lost their air conditioning privileges?
3: They have, actually. Last summer, my son, he got really lazy. He had to go for 3 straight nights with only the fan. And you should have seen how fast he cleaned that garage because he wanted to rack up a lot of points.
2: Your house sounds like an absolute prison.
3: Well, from what I can understand, prisons get free air conditioning. Is that not right?
2: Well, I wouldn't know.
3: Okay, well, my daughter, she likes the system. She has no problem earning points. Last month, she even earned enough points so we could lower the thermostat because usually we'll keep it at like 78. But since she got those bonus points, like she had a cooling bonus point.
2: Cooling bonus.
3: We lowered it 2 degrees. So now it's like it was at 76. For a few days.
2: 76? Oh my God. That's hotter than Amistad in your house.
3: Well, it's teaching them life lessons. You know, everything comes with a cost and they are earning their keep and they appreciate it. They appreciate air conditioning.
2: What are there other utilities around the house, like basic stuff you make your kids earn?
3: One other thing. Well, there's Wi-Fi speed. Because they charge more for higher speeds, you know.
2: Okay. You know what? It's crazy because on one hand, I want to say it sounds like it sucks. It sounds like it is no fun in your house. But on the other hand, I feel like you're probably raising some pretty smart, responsible kids there. I don't know.
3: Oh, yeah. They're helping out around the house. They appreciate relaxing in cool weather when they're done.
2: Yeah. Let's do this. I want to see if there's anybody that sort of agrees or disagrees here that can weigh in. You can text in at 71021 or hit me in the DMs at FM Buster. Melissa makes her kids earn their air conditioning with a point system. Part of me thinks it sucks. Part of me thinks it's brilliant. Melissa, I appreciate you calling in to lay it all out here.
3: Thanks. And if you want to adopt this system, Buster, you can.
2: Hey, I appreciate that, but hell no, I can't handle 70. I'm a big guy. I can't do below 72 in my house. You're crazy, but I get it.
3: 72?
2: Yeah, what, 76 is high.
3: You have to paint the house for 72.
2: All right, Melissa, you get out of here.
3: All right.
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0: 102.3, Albany's station for all the hits. You just met Melissa, this week's weirdo. She's this week's weirdo because she makes her kids earn air conditioning. She has a point system. The kids do chores. They earn points. The points earn air conditioning. It's crazy. We're getting some text messages in here at 71021. This one says, 76? What? My house is 71 to 72, and I don't think anybody can get me to increase it. Even 72 is a little high, in my opinion. Hello.
1: Hi, I'm just calling about the woman who has the point system for her children.
0: Yeah, what do you think about that? She makes her kids earn air conditioning.
1: I think it's horrific. That's sad. I mean, yeah, she might be raising kids who appreciate air conditioning, but that's almost abuse. You talk about 76 degrees in your house on air conditioning. What's the point of putting the air conditioning on?
0: Yeah, I feel like even Michael Jackson's dad wasn't doing that.
1: I mean, that's horrible. I mean, that's like hitting the line of abuse. And I hope, I mean, she sounds like a great mother, but I hope no one calls and, you know, reports her. Because at this point, after half the she said, she can be reported.
0: It's a good point. I hope that doesn't happen either, because I feel like somehow my show would get dragged into court or something. But hey,
1: oh God,
0: I appreciate you calling in.
1: Yeah, no problem. Have a good one.
0: Hey, you're on Q102. What do you think about Melissa's air conditioning system for her kids?
2: I think Melissa is an absolute lunatic. She should not have children if she's not going to provide a basic need, but that's not really cool.
0: Yeah, I mean,
2: you're not going to make your kids sweat for no reason.
0: You don't think that there's a little bit of, like, you know, sort of responsibility that she's instilling in her kids with this?
2: I mean, there's plenty of things that she could teach them that don't require them to sweat their butt off. It's just a basic need, in my opinion. I think they should be able to be comfortable in their own home.
0: That's true. It's not like
2: she'll have to deal with that in other ways later.
0: It's not like it's screen time or like a PlayStation or something.
2: No, I think she should stop being a cheap ass and just be willing to pay a better bill or look into different resources. That's just my opinion.
0: Hey, I appreciate you calling in. Thank you.
2: Thank you.

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1: Wait, hold on. Is this Isabella?
2: Yes, this is Isabella.
1: Isabella, it says that you have baby shower drama. You want to talk to us about what's going on?
2: Yes. Okay. So, first of all, I do just want to say everyone is being really dramatic. I had a themed baby shower. People have themes all the time.
1: Wait, what was the theme of your baby shower?
2: Teeny for the teeny.
1: Like martinis?
2: You know, like martinis for the baby.
1: So you had an alcohol-themed baby shower?
2: Well, it wasn't alcohol-themed. It was classy, okay? There just happened to be alcohol involved.
1: Okay. Go ahead and explain yourself then.
2: Yeah, so we had cute little signs that said, Mommy's Last Martini, and Shaken Not Stirred, Just Kicking, and God. Mommy's Drinking for Two. Lemonades.
1: Boy. Okay.
2: Yeah, the invitations looked like cocktail menus. Centerpieces were giant martini glasses filled with pink flowers. And the cake said, one tiny teeny coming soon.
1: Great. So you had family that hated this, I guess, right?
2: Yes. My sister-in-law hated it. She was absolutely mortified. She kept telling me, you're pregnant. Why is everything alcohol?
1: Well, that's a fair question, right?
2: I mean, yeah, but I miss Margaritas Buster so bad. I've been pregnant for 7 months. Do you know how many brunches I've sat through drinking sparkling water? Ugh, this was my revenge.
1: Okay, so was there actual, like, alcohol at this event?
2: Yeah, of course. Everyone else could drink. I just couldn't. And the least they could do was drink in honor of my sacrifice.
1: Somehow it keeps getting worse.
2: Well, we even had a signature cocktail called the Labor Inducer.
1: Oh, my gosh.
2: Well, I didn't drink it, but it was there for the guests.
1: Okay, so that was, like, the craziest thing or what?
2: Okay, so we also had little party favors that were tiny little champagne bottles.
1: Of course they were.
2: Yeah. And then the little tag said, pop one when the baby pops out.
1: Okay, that part's kind of cute.
2: Yeah, I mean, it was a theme. Like I said, I don't really understand the problem because people do princess themes or safari themes. Baseball, you know, and I just happen to do cocktails.
1: All right, be honest. You haven't drank at all on this pregnancy?
2: Nope, haven't drank at all. The mocktails at the party were amazing, by the way.
1: I'm sure. You can text it at 71021 or hit me in the DMs at FM Buster. Do you think Isabella was in the wrong here to have a baby shower themed around martinis and drinks, considering she so desperately wants one? And Isabella, are you planning on breastfeeding?
2: I mean, we'll find out.

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1: Splitting the bill. I think I like this. It's Buster commercial free right now on Q102. Apple will be rolling out this new update for iOS 27 that will feature, it's going to have a feature that will split bills for dinners. So you take a photo of the receipt and then you can assign items like by via text to certain friends. I love that. And don't do it like on the low either. Don't just text them directly with that. Do it in the group chat. Yeah. Let's see the cheap friends be humbled right there in front of everybody.

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1: 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But it's a close second. I'll say that. Kehlani, Fold It is on.
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1: Hey, you know, Sienna Spyro has kind of a slower type of song, but Allie on the West Side said if I didn't play it, she was going to fine me. 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Die on this

0: 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Oh, no. So, yeah, you want to vent about your boyfriend?
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0: Well, all right, Martha, hold on one second. 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
1: Whose baby is this? 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
1: Still kind of tight. I did not see Ariana Grande on tour, but I loved all the videos people were taking. God, she's so good. Here she goes with I Hate That I Made You Love Me.

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birthday about 2 weeks ago, and still waiting for my boss to send out a happy birthday email. Yeah, I take that personally. 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Kind of. I'm a Cancer. Of course I'm going to be emotional about that kind of stuff. Here's Bruno Mars, Risk It All. For just a

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1: It's kind of crazy how Olivia Dean and Olivia Rodrigo literally had the biggest year of their lives. Well, actually, Olivia Rodrigo's been around longer, but it was kind of nice to hear them both on the radio at the same time. Here goes the younger Olivia, I think, with Drop Dead.

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1: Thank you for hanging out with me. I appreciate you guys. And you can connect with me on Instagram at Yaya Martinez is my username. Have a beautiful rest of your weekend. And I'll talk to you next week.

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0: Let me know what you want to hear right now on social media at SoyLDJ. Got some Eminem, got Rihanna on the way. Got some Dua Lipa, some BL, and of course some Tay Tay. Right now we're getting started with Mr. Bruno Mars himself. You know this one. It's called I Just Might. It's the On The Move Mixed Out.

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